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1: I don't believe it. 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
7: A very good morning. Welcome to the Wakey Wakey Show. But it's not Sharon M. It is me, Tim the Legend, sitting in this morning for Sharon. Just this morning, Sharon will be back on Monday. I believe Steve Jackson is with you tomorrow. But you've got an extra hour of me this morning. Oh, you're so lucky. Not.

They are the Boo Radleys Wake Up Boo. Somebody who has woken up already is John Alex. Good morning to you, John. Hope you are very, very well. Boo Radleys have woken up. John Alex has woken up. Has little Susie woken up?

Simon and Garfunkel, they're asking the question, and has little Susie woken up? I don't know. John Alex has certainly woke up this morning. John, do you ever sleep? I think I know the answer to that. Not a lot, probably. Bit like me.

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You've got to have Kylie, you've got to have Jason Donovan as well. Well, they live next door to each other, don't they? Are they neighbours? Oh, maybe not. Maybe not. Right, I'm going to play a song that Sharon wouldn't have played on the Wakey Wakey show at all. It's a song from the Pookill Prophets. This is a fabulous song. It's called Spiritual Home. Enjoy.

They are the Pookill Prophets and Spiritual Home. Right, take us up to a quick ad break. Oh, I tell you what, let's have the classic version, shall we? Bit of Bryan Adams for you this morning.

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8: But it's not Sharon M this morning. It is me, Tim Lidman, sitting in for Sharon this morning. Sharon will be back on Monday, I do believe, and I think tomorrow. You've got Steve Jackson. You lucky people.

They are. Sparks this time, big enough for the both of us. That's why it's just me in the studio on my own. Well, I've got to say very good morning to Catwoman. I say good morning. It's just morning, shall we say. We won't be doing any shouting. Catwoman, she's got laryngitis, not feeling too good. So she's still in bed. I don't blame you one bit, Catwoman. Hope you get better very, very soon.

There and never ending story. Gotta say, very good morning up early and on the comments early. Gloria, good morning, Gloria. You can catch Gloria today at midday because it's Thursday, it's Gloria's turn to shine. Midday today, 107.5 FM. Gloria will be with you. Oh, talking of Gloria.

Laura Branigan there, and Gloria. And as I say, you can catch Gloria at midday today. We're going to say good morning to Nicky Noodles. Nicky Noodles, join us on the comments section. Hope you are well. Up early again this morning, Noods. Up early for me this morning. Extra hour. I don't know how I manage it. How do I get by? I'll tell you how I get by. With a little help from my...

0: Hi there, Joe Cocker, with a little help from my friends. Got to say very good morning now to Bobby Gray. Bobby, another one up early this morning. Good morning to you, Bobby. He said, didn't realise you were on this morning, confused the hell out of me. Well, I'll tell you what, Bobby, when my alarm went off very early this morning, it confused the hell out of me too. But I've been up that long now, I want a little dance. Anybody want a little dance?
1: It's astounding. Time is fleeting. Madness takes its toll. But listen closely.
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DJ Jazzy Jeff and the Fresh Prince there, and boom, shake the room. We've just got 6 minutes of the Wakey Wakey show left, and then it's the breakfast show. Could be a smooth handover this morning.

0: They are a little Daily Dose of Queen there for you, and Crazy Little Thing Called Them. That is just about it with the Wakey Wakey Show. Up next in just 3.5 minutes' time, it's the Breakfast Show. Hope you all enjoyed it. I don't know where the last hour's gone, but thank you everybody for joining me. It's gone in a flat. In fact, it's gone. Well, it's gone like grease lightning.
1: Well, this car is automatic. It's systematic. It's hydromatic. Why, it's greased lightning.

0: that's it from me from the breakfast from the Wakey Wakey show. Thanks for joining me. I'm back on the airways very, very soon. Have a good day. Ta-da. I'm back on the airways very, very soon. Have a good day. Ta-da.
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0: Yes, very good morning. Welcome to The Breakfast Show, me Tim the Legend. 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Thanks to me for the Wakey Wakey show. Let's go, shall we?

And there you are, Coldplay. It's too early for Paul Mitchell to be up, so we can get away with playing some Coldplay this time of morning. he won't be awake. He won't have heard that.

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7: Yes, good morning. Welcome back to The Breakfast Show. 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I'll be telling you today's weather just before 9 o'clock, just before today's Can You Tell Me?

Ah, fabulous. There you are. I love that. That's Tones and I Made It. Right. Takes us up to our next ad break. It's our Elvis Everyday track.

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2: Yes, good morning. Welcome back to The Breakfast Show with me, Tim the Legend. 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That's coming up in just about 22 minutes' time.
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1: Fabulous. There you go. Rewrite the Stars, James Arthur and Anne Marie there. I've got to say, very good morning. Wild night. That's Gran and Glenn joining us from Hemsby in Norfolk. And lo and behold, good morning to Jane Miller. Jane is also in the UK at the moment. She says, good morning from sunny Norfolk. Neighbours this morning. Good morning to you both.

Well, there you are. Thursday morning, bit of Barry Manilow for you. Cobra Cabana, haven't played that for simply ages. Right, we're going to be coming up very shortly to a quick ad break. Then we should be doing today's weather, and then we should be playing Can You Tell Me? First of all, it's Randy Crawford.

0: Hi, John Alex here. Why not come with me and take a trip back in time and listen to the tunes from the 60s, 70s and 80s on my afternoon essential show. I'll be playing three number ones at three on my Thursday show from this week back in the decades. And on Friday, we'll be having a bit of a laugh, playing a few funny, silly songs. So join me on Thursday, 2 till 5, and on Friday, 2 till 4, on Almeria Radio 107.5 FM and on your Alexa.
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10: Right, here is today's weather. According to my apps, I have several, and I've come up with this little lot for you this morning. We're currently sitting at 17 degrees with a high today of 26. Your air quality today is fair. Sun will be setting at 19:31, 29 minutes to 8. We've currently got 90% humidity. Now, here's the one. Here's the one. Can you do your washing? Can you take your rug to laundry? Well, it's like this. Two apps say yes, you can. No rain today. I've got a third app that says it could start raining about 2 o'clock this afternoon. So you take your choice today. I think looking at the sky right now, no sign of rain, but you just never know. What I can tell you is rain is coming in from Saturday onwards. We're meant to be having four or five days of rain from the weekend onwards. So you take your choice today. You either take you take some of my app's advice and you do your washing, or you take another one and you don't do your washing. It's entirely up to you. There may be a little bit of rain from 2 o'clock onwards today. There you are. That's as much help as I can be for you today. 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Wendy will be only too happy to get you booked in. There you are. That leads us on nicely to this.
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8: It's the breakfast show and it's time for Can You Tell Me?
7: With Tim the Legend.
10: Yes, it is. It goes like this. I'm going to play you three tracks. Somewhere amongst those three tracks, there is a link. You've had a lot of easy ones just recently. So this one, it's not a difficult one. It's a little bit tougher than they have been lately. Let's see how you get on. Three tracks up for dreg, up for three tracks up for dregs. No, three. Oh dear, oh dear, oh dear. Three medals up for grabs. That's what I meant to say. A gold, silver, and bronze. First in gets the gold medal. Simple as that. If you think you know the answer, private message to the DJ on the comments section, if you please. Here we go. Track one.

They are track one on today's Can You Tell Me? I've got to say very good morning to Maz joining us on live comments. Good morning, Maz. Hope you're very, very well. Maz says church. No. Wild Nights had a guess. She's also said church. No. Track two.

And there you are, track two. And well, I've got a bit of oof. First of all, let's say good morning to Dawny. Join us on the live conversation. Good morning, Dawny. Hope you are very, very well. Wendy Island Man, good morning to you. Come in with an answer. I've given you a gold medal. Now, actually, you're not quite right. You're not quite right. But I've got to say very good morning to Pedro, who is exactly right. So, I've given you a tick, Wendy, but I shouldn't have given you a gold medal, really. Have a little think about it while I play you the third track. Wild Nights, it's not cricket. Here you go.

they were short songs back in those days. There you go, track three. While it was going on, while that's coming with another guest, Insects. No, Maz, I asked for an update yesterday. Maz said they were all going bowling yesterday. Zehenna Mosquitoes got beaten by Indalo Vikings at bowling yesterday, but she said they all played well and they had a great day's bowling. That's what counts, really. Well, no, it's winning that counts. But I'm glad you all had a good day bowling. She said they'll get them next time when they come to them. Right, no more guesses in. Let's see. If I play the next song, I guarantee you Wild Nights would get it. If I play the song after that, I guarantee you Glenn would get it. But it's over. It's all over now. Right, so wrong answers this morning. Not many. We had church. Two lots of churches. No. We had cricket. And we had insects. Wendy Isle of Man. Well, first of all, let's see. What did we play? We played Pray by Take That. We played It's All Over Now by the Rolling Stones. And we played From Me to You by the Beatles. Oh, dear. Wendy Isle of Man, debut song at number one. Just corrected yourself. It wasn't their debut single at number one. Pedro came in. Is it their first number ones? Yes, it was. Pray, Take That's first number one. It's All Over Now, Rolling Stones, their first number one. And From Me to You by Beatles, their first number one. Wendy's then come in and said, yes, first number one song. There you are. As simple as that today. Not an easy one, but not a difficult one. Dogs barking in the background. Can't believe it. So there you are. Simple as that today. Thank you for taking part. There will be another Can You Tell Me tomorrow. Finish the weekend off with. I've got a couple more first number ones for you. Any old excuse.

They are. Slade, 'Cause I Love You. Their first number one. Not their first single, but their first number one. Written in about 20 minutes by Noddy and Jim. And that was Jimmy Lee there on the electric fiddle. Right, this final track in today's Can You Tell Me? Their first number one. First single was, I think, Pictures of Matchstick Men. And I believe this was their first number one and their only number one. I stand to be corrected by Glenn, but I think it's true.

0: 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Status Quo down their first, and I was correct, their only number one. Can you believe it? All those songs they had, only one number one.
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1: Right, let's tell you what's happening in the local area, shall we? 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It's John Vincent with a Rat Pack. 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Nico's Barla, Alpha Kia, 3 o'clock today, it's Glam Slam. 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Crazy Days in Mohaka, 6 o'clock tonight, it's Susie Bow. Acuity and Hostel Maison, Arbalaya, 7 o'clock tonight, they've got a quiz night on there. At New Trinidad, Arbalaya, 7 o'clock tonight, it's Karaoke Night with Steve Action Jackson. Back to the Nubar International Arbalaya, 7:30 tonight, they've got their music quiz on there. Sarah's Cafe Cantoria, 7:30 this evening, it's a trivia quiz. It's €2.50 per person entrance, general knowledge, picture quiz and music round. Frankie's Bar, Vera Player, 8 o'clock this evening, they've got a pub quiz and games night on there. It's €4 entrance per person. Simon's Bar Los Gallardos, 8 o'clock tonight, they've got a quiz night on there. The Irish Row in Mohaka, 8 o'clock this evening, it's karaoke night with Rocket Ron. And finally at Valerie in Mohaka, 9 o'clock tonight, it's Andy Coogan. Don't forget, please, if you're going to any of those, please contact the venue, book a table. You must book a table so they know you're going. And when you're there, please let them know you heard about it right here on Almeria. I thank you all.
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Well, there you are. There's a little have Robert's Crazy World of Music. It wasn't what I was expecting to play, so that's why I cut him off. He's on, but it's on a Tuesday, not on a Thursday. This is what I meant to play. I don't know what the confusion was.

0: There you are. Europe and final countdown. I've got to say very good morning to Pam and Lula. That's Pam from the Irish English store in Lula do Rio. Don't forget, spend €50, get 15% off of everything Thursday, Friday, Saturday this week. Actually, it's put good spam. I had a sticky button, Pam. I apologise. It's meant to be say good morning, Pam. And also, Paul Midday Mitchell. Good afternoon. Good afternoon. Good morning to you, Paul. Hope you are very, very well. You can catch Paul Saturday Shakedown Show. Oh, and you can catch him midday tomorrow.
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5: Yes, welcome back to The Breakfast Show. Me, Tim the Legend, the show proudly sponsored by the Indian Garden in Arbalais, the Star India Tour in Touré, the Beauty Rooms in Touré, and the Irish and English store in Alula del Rio. I'm going to say very good morning to Kim D. Good morning, Kim. Hope you're very well. And Action Jack. Here he is, Action Jackson. I just leave Mahaka for a lovely couple of nights away. Well, I'm glad you had a great time, both of you. I'll see you this evening.

They are, but it's a cure for you. I've got to check my buttons. Kim D said good morning to him. I replied good waking. I don't know. It was meant to say good morning, Kim. Sorry about that. Must check before I reply. And good morning, Cat Dog. Cat Dog has joined us on a live comment section. You can catch Cat Dog in just about 10 minutes time. 10 minutes time. Cat Dog's party playlist, 10 o'clock, 107.5. 12 o'clock is the midday show with Gloria. 2 o'clock day, afternoon essential with John Alex. 5 o'clock is Hit Mix with Rob Mack. 7 o'clock, Paul Baker's Golden Hits. The Vintage Rock Show is at 9. We've got Handpicked Music at 10. And on 95.5, and we're gold. 10 o'clock, it's Pete Miller here with Miller's Music. Bobby Gray on the wireless at 12. The Golden Hits Show at 2. The Lee J Radio Show at 4. 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And 8 o'clock, it's the Gold Music Mix. And talking of sticky buttons, let's try again.

It's from Blondie. That is it for me this morning. Thank you everybody for being with me for the last 3 hours this morning. I don't know where the time's gone. It's absolutely flown by. Just 3 minutes time, you've got Cat Dog on 107.5 and you've got Pete Miller on 95.5 and we're gold. Have yourselves a great day, everybody. I'm back tomorrow morning. I'm going to leave you with a bit of In Excess. Thanks for joining me on the comment section. Thanks for listening. See you tomorrow. Ta-da.

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1: Concerns are growing about how asylum seekers are assigned housing in some of the most impoverished parts of the UK. Home Office data suggests the poorest 10% of areas take in eight times as many as the richest 10%. Crystal Westwood lives in Hindburn in Lancashire, home to almost four times the national rate.
2: 12 years I've lived in this house, and this street's completely changed. It's not like it used to be. Now it's just more and more foreign people on this street. It worries me, scares me, and I don't like it.
1: The government says it's working to fairly house asylum seekers. Elon Musk suggested the US government may be responsible for slowing down Ukrainian drones linked to the Starlink internet system. Officials in Kyiv say some of their missions have been disrupted, while the tech boss says any limits are decided by the American military. Normal People author Sally Rooney can no longer sell her books in the UK. The Irish writers previously said she donated some of her earnings to Palestine Action, which is a proscribed terror group here. The UK is going to lead a world-first mission to help clean up space. Dead satellites, which threaten GPS signals and weather forecasts, are going to be removed. Huge summer signing Bradley Barcola has silenced his Liverpool critics after his Champions League hat-trick. He scored half the goals as they cruised to a 6-3 win at Austrian side LASK. Manager Andoni Iraola says it was a polished performance.
3: We attacked really well, especially first half. I think we found very good in the spaces in the pockets, spaces in behind with the three players up front. And obviously second half probably it was more about exploiting the spaces. But I think offensively has been a very complete game.
1: Manchester City lost 4-2 to defending champions PSG. It was their first home game since being found guilty of breaking Premier League financial rules. And Aston Villa trounced Fenerbahce of Turkey 6-0. That's the latest. I'm Kat Swan.

0: 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This is Pete Miller.
1: Good morning and welcome to Miller's Music with me, Pete Miller. How are you? Good, I hope. Wow. You know why they call Tim the Legend? 3 hour show long. 3 hours. Tim, well done, mate. Go and have a well-deserved nice cup of tea. Well done, mate. Well done. Not sure from here past the hour past 10. We're going to go true or false quiz on the hour at 11 o'clock. We're going to go Top of the Pops. We'll give you the top 10 rundown of a mystery year. Simply let me know that year. 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

Park. 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Good morning. We'll squeeze in one more song before we go to the ads and then come back with Guess the Iconic Movie Quote. Here we go, Pam. This is for you.

Well, I'm going to churn it anyway. The internet keeps buffering. But I will keep trying. I'm just going to do the shout out to my lovely in-laws, John and Cynthia Overland. Wanted this tune. Good morning, Jane. Good morning, George. Wants this. Frank Sinatra, Summer Wind.

Yeah, that was for John and Cynthia Overland. Okay, let's crack on. Let's go to Freddie Jackson with Rock Me Tonight. Open brackets for old time's sake, close brackets. Good morning. Internet is being a little bit of a so-and-so. Ah, these things are said to try me.

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1: As soon as we've heard from Pigbag, Papa's got a brand new Pigbag. What is a Pigbag? We'll have to see you carry one. Anyway, straight after this tune, we're into True or False. 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

Okay, no, keep ready for true or false. Your first question, true or false, is... True or false, giant pandas can be found in the wild in Cambodia. That was true or false, giant pandas can be found in the wild in Cambodia. And true or false, a Bombay duck is a type of mallard. That was true or false, a Bombay duck is a type of mallard. As you probably were, jump onto the Armour of Gold Live Lounge chat room. Get your answers in that way if you'd be so kind. Good morning to everybody that's jumped on the Live Lounge, by the way. Good morning to Pam in the English and Irish store in Lula del Rio. To Lynn, to Jane, to Marky Mark, to Bruce Baby, to Catwoman, to Bobby Grain. Just mentioned Pam again. Yeah, so get your answers into the Armour of Gold Live Lounge chat room, or you can message me on my phone after the next tune. We'll hopefully have a list of the winner chicken dinners. So, good luck with that. And I'll speak to you soon.

0: sure you book. 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
4: Good morning and welcome back to Cat Dog on the Party playlist here on 107.5, Thursday, 15th of October. Sleep Tight and Casa Colorida are both closed today, Thursday, the 15th of October. But make sure you go back tomorrow, which is Friday, and they're open 10 until 2.30, Saturday 10 until 2. Here's a song for today. This is Corona, you all know.

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0: too hot, colonial too hot, bring us in or not.
1: That's for you, wait, Mickey. 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I'm off for a bottle of Rioja. Fuck your ideas up!
2: Okay, well, I'm going to try and wing it. After this next tune from Poison, Every Rose Has Its Thorn, going to get into Top of the Pop. And again, good morning to my in-laws, John and Cynthia Overland, over there in the UK in Holt. Hello, Jane. Good morning, George. And so, yeah, I'll get into Top of the Pops after this tune. I will carry on regardless. There's a song about that.

0: Lisa.
1: I've just spoken to, I'm just trying to speak to the my internet provider, just to him to check the line. Thanks, Marky. Yeah, hopefully that will come up with some news about Keep Dropping Out. So I'll carry on and crack on the best I can. Even though it's trying to wind me up like a clock.
2: It's 11 a.m. and it's time for Top of the Pops with Pete Miller.

0: Oh, do you know what? I'm going to soldier on. I'm determined to carry on. This is the Dooleys, the chosen
1: few. Get yourselves booked in.

Okay, moving on to number 7, Rainbow Since You've Been Gone. Just quickly, I apologise. I mean, my Alexa is just cutting in and out like it's making a suit with a big pair of scissors. So, thank you for your patience. I will get to the end of the show by hook, by crook. 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Where did that come from? It's probably happened only a small hand of, one hand. 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
1: Welcome back to the Top of the Pops. Rejoining number five, this is Lena Martel. One day at a time. That's what my dad used to say to me, Mum. God bless them both. Oh yeah, just quick question. If anybody's listening on FM rather than digital, i.e. Alexa, etc., could you let me know how it's coming across on FM, please?

Oh, so I will get that. I will. It's not. I'm not wound up. It just happens. You just get on with it. That's the training you do. This is your number 4, Blondie Dreaming. Eric the Boots Lukart. A little bit too early, buddy. I think Scotty Boy Bridgend in the UK might have been subject to Armoury Radio cutting in where my internet keeps dropping. So, Scotty Boy Bridgend, have another go, mate. Have another go. Scotty, I know you'll get there. Well done, Eric the Boots Lukart. Yes, correct. Thanks for letting me know that, Rob. Yeah, I know, it's my end. I can't reset Alexa, which needs doing. I spoke to the internet provider. I'm just going to try and limp through to the end of the show, buddy. Just keep going.

0: you know.
1: Move on to your number three. This is Michael Jackson, Don't Stop Till You Get Enough.
0: You keep on, because the force, it's got a lot of power, and it makes me feel like it makes me feel like

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Yeah, you must have been broke transmission. You probably stepped across to Armoury Radio. Yes, Scotty in the Bridge End in the UK. Correct, mate. Well done.

0: does that say? The Wizard.
1: Well, good old geez, your top 10 run then. At 10, the Dooleys, the Chosen Few. 9, Dr. Hook, When You Love the Beautiful Woman. 8, Status Quo, Whatever You Want. 7 was Rainbow, Since You've Been Gone. At 6 was Sad Cafe and Everyday Hurts. At 5, Lena Martell, One Day at a Time. At 4, Blondie, Dreaming. At 3 was Michael Jackson with Don't Stop Till You Get Enough. And number 2, this tale, it was The Police with Message in a Bottle. What was number 1? What was the year, Top of the Pops? And who are the winner chicken tenders? Let's find out. So this is number 1. It is Video Killed the Radio Star by the Buggles. And the year was 1979. Well done to Rob and Judith, David Maskell, Catwoman, Lynn, Eric the Boots, Luca, Jane and Scotty Boy Bridgend in the UK. Well done to you all and thank you for entering.

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1: First of all, thank you so much for bearing with me. I don't get wound up about it. There's nothing you can do, really. It is what it is. I've just been lucky that I've only had, like I said, mentioned before, only a handful of times that it's happened to me. It's nothing I can do, so I just soldiered on. Like I say, I don't get wound up about it. But in the meantime, thank you for listening today. Thank you for your company. Thank you to everybody that stuck with me and got through the true or false at past 10 and the 11 o'clock Top of the Pops mystery year. So thank you again for joining in. I really do appreciate it. 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It's additional Spanish and English butchers here in the Amatora Valley. 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Please WhatsApp your interest to 693-023-922. That number again, 693-023-922. At the minute, fresh swedes are €3.10 per kilo. And don't forget, the order books are filling up for the Christmas hampers, hamper 1, hamper 2 or hamper 3. Okay, so thank you again for sponsoring my show. Very much appreciated. Chef de mate, Bobby Gray on the wireless and his quiz. Easy peasy, lemon squeezy. The headbanger. He's going to make it a hard one today just to annoy me. No, he's not. Stick with us and we'll... don't do a thing. Just sit there. Yeah, thank you. Thank you, Lynn. Thank you, Catwoman. Yeah, very kind comment. Like I say, I don't get wound up, I just get on with it. It's happened, there's nothing you can do. Okay, so have a great rest of your day. Bobby Gray and the Wireless straight after me. And we'll do it all again tomorrow, 10 o'clock. Okie dokie, I'm out of here.

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1: This is Jim Rockford. At the tone, leave your name and message. I'll get back to you.
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1: Good morning. I'm Mario Gold, 95.5 FM, broadcasting to the Amathora Valley, surrounding areas, and around the world. How are you? Thursday, the 15th of October, here in downtown Amathora. A big thank you to Tim the Legend. Now, what a sterling job he did. He did 3 hours. He did the Wakey Wakey show and obviously the breakfast show. So well done, Tim. Well done, mate.

and well done to Pete Miller. He was suffering. He was suffering. Lots of technical problems. Mainly the internet, by the way. Personally, I would have switched off. I would have said, sod it, I'm not doing it. But he soldiered through, so well done, Pete. I was going to say something very profound then, and I forgot what it was. It's a senior moment. Not the first. Good morning to Hillary and Neil there from Bar Geminis, who are incidentally closed today. They have a day off on a Thursday. But they will be back tomorrow with Fish and Chip Friday here in Amathora. But you must book in advance, although you can have a takeaway. You can have a takeaway. And on Saturday, they've got Delocos. Delocos. At 6:30, some live music for you. As I said, well done, Pete. I would have just said, sod it. I'll come back tomorrow. You really do have a problem. I've had these problems before myself. With the internet, I just checked mine. It seems to be okay. Hopefully you can hear me. Now, coming up. And as Pete Miller says, easy peasy lemon squeezy. This headbanger is very, very simple. The answer's in the clue, of course. Will he be bronze, silver or gold? We'll find out later. And it comes up around about 12:30. The first reading of the headbanger. A cryptic clue. I don't want a song. I want to know who did it. In the meantime, here we are in Spain. And here's Mink DeVille.

I sort of understood that, by the way. A Spanish Stroll, Mink DeVille, from about 1973, I think it was. I love the fact that Marky Mark EVHE really wound Pete Miller up. It was funny. I've seen it on the comments. Here's a question for you. It is not the headbanger. Here's a question. How many things can go wrong on this show? Other than myself, by the way. Now, this doesn't get played very much, but it's a great track. Frankie Goes to Hollywood and Rage Hard.

hello to Kate and to Mark on their way to La Belle, France, as we speak. Hello, Kate. She's listening in the car right now. En route. Bon voyage to both of you. Have a good journey. And good morning to Mary there in Bridgend. Good morning, Mary. And cousin Sally there in downtown Portishead. Okay, 1971. Aretha Franklin.

What a great version. We like that. We like that a lot. Various people have covered that. But I think that's fabulous. Aretha Franklin, love her to death. As I said, 1971 and Spanish Harlem. I was in Amathura and a car went past me. And I heard, adios amigo. It was Mark and Katie on the way to France. Here's Sheena Easton on your favourite station, Armoria Gold 95.5, on this Thursday.

0: Pete Miller wants to be one of those, but only on the weekends. When his name is Tracy. Sheena Easton from the 80s. 18 after 12 here in Spain, 18 after 12, 11, sorry, in the UK, Gran Canaria and Portugal. Good morning, buenas dias, or write me babbers. Back after these.
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tell you what, that is Gritlush. It really is. Bob Marley did a version of that one, by the way. Jimmy Cliff and Reggae Nights. Coming up, Frankie Vaughan for David Maskell. Al Martino, and then the first reading of the Headbanger. Are you poised? Are you ready? Will it be bronze, silver, or gold? We'll find out later.

A very good morning to a poorly little soldier, Catwoman. Got a sore throat and laryngitis. Get well soon, my darling. Nice to have your company, though, on this Thursday. Currently 23 degrees here in Amanthora. A high of 25. 1965, Almar.

0: lot of people think that was his first single. It wasn't, actually. It was his second. His first one was Absolute Pants. It really was. David Maskell, regarding Frankie Vaughan, said, "My sister was crazy about him." And Mary in Bridgend said she was one. Okay, Mary. Him and Marty Wilde, apparently.
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0: Here we go. This titled female may listen to Queen's Radio. This titled female may listen to Queen's Radio. And in the words of Pete Miller, easy peasy, lemon squeezy. In the meantime, Frankie and Sister Sledge.

34 after 12. Armoria Gold, 95.5 FM, broadcasting to the Amarthora Valley, surrounding areas, and around the world. And for the benefit of Pete... He's got the... Right. What up, Pete? Coming up, Jimmy Nail, Creedence Clearwater Revival, and Martha Reeves and the Vandellas. Bit of Squeeze as well, by the way.

Ray version, better known as an actor, of course, Jimmy Nail, who was in How Bitter Sent Pet, and a cover version of a track originally by Rose Royce. But it's a good one. This titled female may listen to Queen's Radio. This titled female may listen to Queen's Radio. Get those answers in. Get yourself on that brand new list. Some clues coming up for you later. Not that you really need them. Because as Pete Miller says, this is easy peasy lemon squeezy. In the meantime, a track called Susie Q from 1968.

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I thought it was going too well. Before the break, I intended to play that one. And then it dropped out. Duh. This titled female may listen to Queen's Radio. Just as sweet as you. This titled female may listen to Queen's Radio. Oh, Jimmy Mac, who is that? You're coming back. Jimmy. Get those answers in. Jimmy. Oh, Jimmy Mac. Martha Reeves and the Vandellas. And of course, Jimmy Mac. Coming up, Squeeze, Jimmy Ruffin, The Undertones, George McRae. Then some clues for you with the headbanger. Stay tuned, okay?

0: goodness.
1: That actually was a B-side, but I can't tell you which track. Spanish guitar. 51 after 12 in Spain. Armory of Gold, of course, 95.5. It is nice to have your company. Nice to see you. To see you nice. La, la, la, la. Okay, Jimmy Reffin from 1966.

I've just had a message from my mate. I use the word loosely, by the way. Jason Miller in Western Supermare. He said, morning, Bob. Me, Sam and Harriet are off to Kilmarnock tomorrow. Meet our mutual friends, Paul and Nat. Going to see Kilmarnock versus Motherwell. They have hospitality. Typical. Have a great time. Jason, Sam and Harriet. Say hello to Paul and Nat for me. Here's the Undertones.

actually, that's quite depressing, really. Fickle Sharky on the vocals, of course, the undertones. And that was the title. Talking of titles, this titled female may listen to Queen's Radio. This titled female may listen to Queen's Radio. Get those answers in. Get yourself on that brainy list. Some clues coming up very, very shortly. But taking us there from 1974, George McRae.

Todd Penn has been busy gobbing off with Mrs. Grey, by the way. She's missed the headbanger. Yeah, that'll learn you, won't it? Okay, our Penn. This titled female may listen to Queen's Radio. This titled female may listen to Queen's Radio. It's a really easy one.

0: The year was 1974. I was working in Blackpool, actually. As I said, if you couldn't get a girl on the dance floor to that one, you were either gay or Jason Miller. George McRae. And Rock Your Baby. Coming up, some clues to the headbanger. So do pay attention, okay?
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0: It's a cover, a very good one though. Christina Aguilera, Lil' Kim and Pink.

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Oh, by the way, that's translated as, will you sleep with me tonight? Well, I'm feeling a bit tired, to be honest. Originally by LaBelle.

0: That was the title. It was a clue for you. This titled female may listen to Queen's radio. I'm trying to work out why Mrs. Grey, when I'm on, spends 2 hours on the phone. Blimey, everybody's a critic. I say to her at the end of the show, what was it like? Was it okay? I have no idea. I was talking. Eight after one here in Spain, 8 after 12 in the UK, Gran Canaria and Portugal. So good afternoon, everybody. On Radio Gold, of course, 95.5. Your favourite station. And hello to Jim Sunderland up there in our band chase. He's got the answer right. This titled female may listen to Queen's radio. It's a really easy one, peeps. It's really, really easy. Tomorrow will be a lot harder. Just to annoy Pete Miller, to be honest. Okay, Kenny Rogers. And again, a clue for you from 1979.
1: Summer's Eve, on a train bound for nowhere, I met up with a gambler. We were both.

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I bet you do. Kenny Rogers, the late great Kenny Rogers, and of course The Gambler. And it was a clue. It was a clue. This titled female may listen to Queen's radio. Get yourself on that brainy list. Here's another clue. From 1968.

Gary Puckett and the Union Gap. And a clue for you. Just two more to go. Get those answers in. This titled female may listen to Queen's radio. As I said, really simple this one. Okay. The Isleys. And of course, a clue.

0: I've got to say, I really do like the Isley Brothers. Always have great guitar on their tracks. And of course, unlike today, they could do it live as well. And it was a clue. It was a clue. One more to go. So time is running out to get those answers in. And get yourself on that brainy list when you could be smug for the rest of the day. The question is, who's gold, who's silver and bronze? We'll find out. Very shortly, right after these messages.
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1: Tell you what, I've been doing the Headbanger for around about 7-8 years now. I'm doing it, I'm alright, I'm doing it. For goodness sake, don't nag. Sounds like Mrs. Gray. Okay, the clue was, this titled female may listen to Queen's radio. What did I play you? Christina Aguilera, Lil Kim and Pink. And a cover version of LaBelle's Lady Marmalade. The Commodores and Lady. And you heard the last track, so you can understand where this one came from. Kenny Rogers and Gambler. Gary Puckett and the Union Gap. Lady Willpower. The Isley Brothers and a cracking track, a real cracker. Who's That Lady? And the giveaway was Queen and Radio Gaga. This titled female may listen to Queen's radio. A titled female is a lady. And Queen's radio was Gaga, of course. So I played you Lady Gaga and Poker Face. It was that simple, it really was. Too simple, really. Even Pete Miller got it. Although he was absolute rubbish with ABBA. Okay. Who got it right? Jim Sunderland up there in our band chairs. Well done, Jim. And how the devil are you? Arpen in Uweni, just outside of Bridgend. Well done, Arpen. Ken Warburton, it's nice to have you back, Ken, actually. I missed you. Used to listen to me on another station, he's now with us. You know it makes sense. I'm Maria Gold, of course, 95.5 FM. Well done, Ken. Scotty boy there in Bridgend. Well done, Scotty. Also in Bridgend. Our Mary. Hello, Mary. And well done to you. Somebody called Pete Miller. I have no idea who he is. Or is it Miller? I'm not quite sure. He had a lot of problems this morning. Hopefully better tomorrow. Mrs. Gray, Lisa Gray, she got it right. David Maskell. Well done, David. Whose sister apparently adored Frankie Vaughan. He was a big name, he really was. Okay then. In bronze, Cousin Sal. Oh yes, Cousin Sal there in downtown Portishead. Well done, Sal. In silver, Rob and Judith here in Amanthora. Well done, Rob and Judith. Oh, I can't stand saying this. I can't stand saying it. I don't know if he's listening yet. He's still listening. In gold, in downtown Western Supermare, Jason Miller. Well done, Jay. Off to Kilmarnock tomorrow. Right, another headbanger for you on the Friday. In the meantime, from 1974, Harry Chapin. Think when you-

used to do that, actually. I was a morning DJ. Thankfully, not anymore. Feeling all of 45. Harry Chapin, they had another hit called Cat's Cradle. I am the morning DJ. And unfortunately, Jason Miller was listening, though he's now unbearably smug. He was gold today. Well done, Jay. Now, coming up, a bit of Dionne Warwick, Hughes Corporation, Dave Clark 5, Kiki D. Talking of Dionne, she was asking, do you know the way to San Jose? Yes, I do. It's on the way to Almeria.

the storm. Just realised something. I've put a message to keep me warm from the DJ to, have the strip that flow. To our listeners. I said, thank you. Don't tank. Away, my dear. Duh. When love can see me through. Thank you. Love is like a ship on. Once again, thank you.

in latter years covered by a band called Forest, and it was virtually the same, to be honest. In 1974, Hughes Corporation and Rock the Boat

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Well, I tell you what, a bonus, only one record drop tag. I don't believe it. Brilliant, absolutely brilliant. Okay, time is running out. That was my last record, of course. Coming up here on Gold at 2 o'clock, the Golden Hits Show with Paul Baker. 4 to 6, the Lee J Radio Show. 6 to 8, Keep Laughing Forever Radio. 8 onwards, the Gold Music Mix. On Armoria Gold and Armoria Radio 107.5. 2 to 5, the Afternoon Essentials with John Alex. 5 to 7, the 5 o'clock Hit Mix. 7 to 9, Paul Baker's Golden Hits. 9 to 10, the Vintage Rock Show, not off. And 10 onwards, Handpicked Music. That's it then. That is it for this Thursday, the 15th of October. I'll be back tomorrow on the wireless at 12. And we'll have another headbanger. Thank you for listening. You know who you are. I'll see you on the flip side. Bye now.

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1: Day. Former DUP leader Geoffrey Donaldson has been sentenced to 15 years in prison for a string of historical sex offences. They relate to two women who were the children at the time across two decades. The 63-year-old's been in custody since being found guilty in June. Gilly Beattie is an investigative journalist.
2: There are very few people who knew the real Geoffrey Donaldson. There is one, Eleanor Donaldson, and there are others, his victims. So they knew the real Geoffrey Donaldson, but that persona, that reality, that monster is very, very different.
1: The family of a man who was killed by a tiger at Yorkshire Wildlife Park raised concerns about his mental health in the lead-up to his death. The initial inquest into 24-year-old William Chapman's death heard he'd been diagnosed with schizophrenia. Katie Barnfield is outside Doncaster Coroner's Court.
3: We were told Mr. Chapman climbed two fences and entered the tiger enclosure. The coroner's officer, Caitlin Brooks, told the court he was approached by the tiger and the ensuing physical contact between the tiger and Mr. Chapman led to him sustaining multiple traumatic injuries.
1: Ukraine's claiming it's destroyed six Russian bombers in a strike alongside more attacks on Moscow's energy. Earlier, Elon Musk called for President Zelensky to go, reposting a claim on social media that the leader had no intention of ending the war with Russia. The trial of Russell Brand, who's charged with rape and other offences, has heard from his first alleged victim. The complainant says he attacked her in 1999. He denies all allegations. Normal People author Sally Rooney can no longer sell her books in the UK. The Irish writers previously said she donated some of her earnings to Palestine Action, which is a proscribed terror group here. And the UK is going to lead a world-first mission to help clean up space. Dead satellites, which threaten GPS signals and weather forecasts, are going to be removed. That's the latest.

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6: Welcome along to the show. It's Thursday, the 15th of October. I'm Paul Baker with you for the next couple of hours. Get ready for some classic tracks. We've got Matt Bianco, we've got Paul McCartney, we've got the Lighthouse Family, and now it's Roxette.
7: Paul Baker.

Right, here we go then. It is Thursday, the 15th of October. Today is National Pug Day, so a little bit later on we'll be talking about a pug household. Also National Grouch Day today, so we'll talk grouch behaviour a little bit later as well. It's International Day of Rural Women, it's National Mushroom Day and Global Hand Washing Day today as well. Former footballer Paul Robinson turns 47 today. Singer Keisha Cole is 45. Anthony Joshua is 37. Vanessa Marsal, the American actress, is celebrating her 58th birthday today. Dominic West is 57. And Sarah Ferguson, Duchess of York formerly, is now 67 years old.

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1: whap bam boogie.
0: All the people on the right,
1: boogaloo.
0: All the people on the left,
1: whap bam boogie.
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1: boogaloo.
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1: whap bam boogie.
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1: boogaloo.

0: 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What's a mild everyday scam that we just accept? How about paying extra for dip or for extra dip when the tub is only half full? A bag of crisps that is 70% fresh air and only 6 crisps. 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The paywall booking fees. For printing off your own electronic tickets at home. Yeah. You're using your own ink, aren't you? You shouldn't have to pay extra for that. And hotel checking in being at 4 p.m, but checking out being at 10 a.m. sharp. Thank you, James. Thank you, Emma. Thank you, Mark. Thank you, Sarah. And thank you, Dave, for those. We'll do more of those answers in the next hour, but there's a Brain Buster coming up soon.
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4: On the way next, it's your Thursday Brainbuster question. Also coming up, we have music from Robert Palmer, Donna Summer, Mark Morrison, and Hearts. But first, David Bowie.

0: Right, let's do a brainbuster question. Anthony Joshua celebrates his birthday today. He won his Olympic gold medal for Great Britain at the London 2012 Games. How many total professional boxing wins does Anthony Joshua have on his career record? How many professional wins does Anthony Joshua have on his boxing career record? Think about that. The answer's next.
1: Paul

0: Question for Thursday. Anthony Joshua, birthday boy today, won his Olympic gold medal for Great Britain in London 2012. How many total professional boxing wins does he have on his career record? Now, 25 of them are knockouts, but in total, 28. Well done if you got 28.
1: Paul Baker.

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5: On the way in just a second, amazing facts for Thursday. 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

0: In the next hour of your show for Thursday, grouch behaviour and a pug household will do on this day in history as well. Let's have your amazing facts. Actor Dominic West revealed while filming the US drama The Wire, local residents regularly mistook him for a real American police officer. A single mushroom spore can travel thousands of miles through the Earth's upper atmosphere before landing on the ground to grow into new fungi. Also, if you took a pug into space, its famous curly tail would uncurl completely because tail curliness in dogs is maintained by muscle, tension, and gravity.
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On the way into hour number two of Thursday's show, Robbie Williams, Michael Jackson, and Level 42 will do on this day in history after the Miami Sound Machine.

0: baby, do that conga.
1: It is the 15th of October. Let's look at events on this day in history for you right now. 1988, Phil Collins got to number one in the UK with his version of A Groovy Kind of Love. In 1995, Disco 2000 was released by Pulp. Search giant Google launched its revolutionary news aggregator service, Google News, changing how digital headlines were gathered in 2001. Leona Lewis won X Factor in the year of 2006, but this day in that year, she was on her week two performance. And our author, Philip Pullman, released La Belle Sauvage, the long-awaited first volume in the Book of Dust trilogy, topping the UK bestsellers list. That was in 2017.
2: Paul Baker.

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2: Grouch Behaviour on the way for you very soon. Also, a pug household. We got Erasure, we got John Lennon, yeah, he's coming up. Natalie Cole, she's on the way. O Town as well. First, though, Jimmy Now.
3: Paul Baker.

0: Let's discuss grouch behaviour. For instance, seeing a neighbour walk out of their front door at the exact same time as you and retreating back inside for 45 minutes to avoid the small talk. Maybe 45 seconds, 45 minutes is too long. Muttering, look at this display of utter incompetence at a self-service checkout when it asks for assistance. You're the one doing it. Sighing audibly when someone sits in the empty seat next to you on a half-empty bus. Answering, how's your morning going, with a low grunt that could mean literally anything between fine and catastrophic. And looking at the forecast of the wall-to-wall sunshine and complaining that it's going to make the TV glare.
1: Paul Baker.

0: All right, do you live in a pug household? We do. And this is what happens. Listening to a dog that sounds like a tiny snoring vacuum cleaner while sleeping soundly on your sofa. It's louder than a vacuum cleaner. The flat-faced look of absolute betrayal when you tell them it's time to walk in the rain. Cleaning out towel wrinkles and face folds with wet wipes like you're servicing a complex piece of engineering. Watching a pug attempt to jump onto the sofa, missing by 4 inches, and pretending it was intended all along. And having a dog that follows you to the bathroom, the kitchen, the front door like a 10-kilogram furry security guard. Couldn't do much though, could they?
1: Paul Baker.

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0: On the way next, we're going to wrap things up for your show for Thursday, and I'll give you a brand new conversation starter as well. Ricky Martin's coming up, Marvin Gaye and his Boney M.
1: Paul Baker.

Right, almost done. 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Your answers on the radio tomorrow. We'll get you ready for the weekend tomorrow for Friday's show as well. But in the meantime, enjoy the remainder of your Thursday. Paul Baker.

0: Almeria Gold, sponsored by Clover Estates, the agent that does more.
1: Northern Ireland's Public Prosecution Service says no individual is beyond the reach of law as former DUP leader Geoffrey Donaldson is jailed for 15 years. It's for historical child sex abuse relating to two women. The party says the 63-year-old deserves every day of his sentence. Prosecutor Catherine Kearns had this message outside Newry Crown Court.
2: He has never accepted responsibility for his offending, nor shown any remorse. Geoffrey Donaldson held a prominent public position. This case shows that sexual abuse can be hidden behind a facade of respectability.
1: An inquest heard a man who entered a zoo tiger enclosure died from multiple traumatic injuries. William Chapman, who was mauled to death at Yorkshire Wildlife Park at the weekend, had a history of schizophrenia. Russia and Ukraine have exchanged strikes on oil and gas sites as Donald Trump's energy ceasefire ends. Andy Burnham's insisted the UK will continue to build bridges between the US president and Kyiv. A woman's told Russell Brand's rape trial she felt dirty and afraid she might be pregnant after an attack in 1999. She says she thought the comedian was gay when she agreed to go to his hotel room in Bournemouth. He denies the charges. The Duke and Duchess of Sussex have been cheered at their first joint engagement since returning to the UK. Harry and Meghan were welcomed to the community recording studio in Nottingham. She was heard telling one woman in the crowd, "It's great to be back." The couple set up home in England in August after previously quitting royal duties for life in the US. Meanwhile, the King's opened the new session of the Welsh Parliament, hailing his special connection with Wales. His Majesty's taken part in the ceremony in Cardiff for the first time since he became monarch. That's the latest. I'm Stevie Shillinglaw.
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I love that so much. I really do. One of the guys I'm so glad that I got to see live, Stevie Wonder, brand new single, My Life Story of Love. Isn't that just, oh, toe-tinglingly wonderful? Anyway, hello, how you doing? I'm here, you're there. We can ask for nothing more. The world is as it should be. And this is Linda Perry. Feathers in a storm, then.

Linda Perry and Feathers in a Storm. Why do I get the feeling that I've heard that on a Fleetwood Mac album? I don't know why, just getting it. Have I heard this before? No, I'm sure I haven't. Next week, we hope to be chatting with this guy, Chris Erasmus. He's got some brilliant stories, and this is an awesome track. Good guy with a bad side. What a voice!

That is Bryan Adams and the Ballad of Terry Fox. Interesting. It's from the film all about bloke running across. Yeah, that's the one. Meanwhile, this week, my guest is Mike Reed. Yes, him of Radio 1, Radio 2, producer, songwriter. We're talking Tapestry. Yeah, I know. That sounds really bonkers, doesn't it, with a radio presenter? But yeah, we're talking Tapestry.

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Tapestry and Heritage Charts, and believe it or not, they do go together very well. This is Alison Limerick, and right here,

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It's good, isn't it? I like that. Like the old What's It Garagey sound. Yeah, it's cool. Jalen Ngonda has one of the most amazing voices. What's the matter? Hannah, what's the matter?

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2: This is Lee J's Lyrically Challenged Quest. Can you identify a song from just a couple of lines? Contact Lee J via Facebook, WhatsApp or Messenger.
0: Oh, you're not going to get this one. You will not get this one. Look out, it's Austin Powers. Thank you for coming home. Sorry that the chairs are all worn. I left them here, I could have sworn. These are my salad days. Sounds totally bonkers, doesn't it, really? Thank you for coming home. Sorry the chairs are all worn. I left them here, I could have sworn. These are my salad days. But it is the lyrics to a very, very famous song.
1: Lee J in the Shed.
2: This is Lee J's Lyrically Challenged Quest. Can you identify a song from just a couple of lines? Contact Lee J via Facebook, WhatsApp or Messenger.
0: And last week we chatted with Daniel James of Yell. And this is the tune.

hands up. Yell featuring Daniel James. He's a really nice guy, actually. We had such a laugh doing that interview. Taylor Swift. She's not well. She's patient zero. What does that mean, patient zero? Well, I've got to find out more about that.

Taylor Swift and Patient Zero. What can you say about that? Not a lot. You too have a brand new track out called Silencio. They did the one with Martin Garrix, didn't they? You know, the Fireflies? Well, this is sort of back to the way you imagine you two to sound.

Simple Minds, as if you didn't know, as if you couldn't tell that was Jim Kerr. And Beginner Boys, it's good, isn't it? Mike Reed is the person we are chatting with later on. Yes, the DJ from Radio 1, Radio 2, and so many other places. All about the heritage charts and a tapestry. This is Molly Wishart and Dear Daisy. It's lovely, this, and she's such a lovely lady. We interviewed her last year, I think it was, but a really nice lady to talk to.

Oh yeah. Oh, I like that. I like that a lot. I think that is a lovely tune. Molly Wishart and Dear Daisy. Paul McCartney has got a brand new single. Oh, yes, he has. Called Chelsea Boots. Chelsea. Did you ever wear them? Did you? Still got mine.

0: I'm really not sure about this. Not the most lyrically challenging track McCartney's ever written.
1: Nothing could be sweeter.
2: Lee J in the Shed.
3: This is Lee J's Lyrically Challenged Quest. Can you identify a song from just a couple of lines? Contact Lee J via Facebook, WhatsApp or Messenger.
0: Well, here we are in the Shed, and the lyric we've got for you goes like this. Thank you for coming home. Sorry that the chairs are all worn. I left them here, I could have sworn. These are my salad days. Once again then. Thank you for coming home. Sorry that the chairs are all worn. I left them here, I could have sworn. These are my salad days. Random lyrics, aren't they? Howard Jones, stand up. I am standing up. What do you mean?

Ultra Goodrum. I can never say that. Has a brilliant singlet called Warrior. I wonder if this has got anything to do with Strictly. Probably not. But it's good.

wonder if they'd let her dance to that on Strictly Come Dancing. It's her own song, you know what I mean? Well, maybe they would. Alex Warren and Emerald Eyes. Now, it's got nothing to do with Ireland. It's a great tune, though.

0: Lee J in the Shed.
1: Oh, yes.
2: This is Lee J's lyrically challenged quest.
1: Indeed.
2: Can you identify a song from just a couple of lines? Contact Lee J via Facebook, WhatsApp or Messenger.
1: Come on then, hands up. Who's suffering? Who's struggling? Anybody? Let's give you the answer. Thank you for coming home. Sorry, the chairs are all worn. I left them here, I could have sworn. These are my salad days. I love that bit. What is the track? It's this.

0: Ladies and gentlemen, I am very pleased and very privileged to welcome to the programme Mike Reed. Mike, how are you?
1: I'm very good, thank you very much. Yes, thanks for having me on. Nice to be in Spain.
0: Oh, it is. It's lovely, except it's raining today. But we won't talk about that. Now, what we're here to talk about is the Heritage Chart Tapestry. Now, I've got to do an Is This True? Eudo, get it right, Dapifer, the Norman aristocrat and right-hand man of the king, was the 35th times great-grandfather of you.
1: That's right. Yes, he was. I always thought I was a good Anglo-Saxon lad, and those damn Normans coming over, nicking our land, and I was always railing against them until genealogy told me that I was, in fact, I came over with them in some sort of form of DNA. Eudo Dapifer, who built Colchester Castle. He came over. Bishop Odo commissioned the Tapestry, of course, who was one of their gang. He was right-hand man, Eudo, to William the Conqueror, who gave him about six counties. But, you know, the old rascal squandered them all before they got to me. 35 generations of depletion and there's nothing left.
0: It's not fair, is it? It's not right.
1: No.
0: Now, look, the tapestry itself, it was made in the south of England, as the original was, the Bayeux tapestry. And this one depicts 70 artists who featured on the heritage chart over the last 6 years. Is that right?
1: That's correct. Yeah, I chose 70 because Bishop Odo commissioned the original charity in 1070. So I thought, okay, 70 artists. Quite long. It's 90 feet long.
0: Wow.
1: The actual tapestry, the actual material, 90 feet long by 2 feet high. It's currently attached to the railings on Brighton Pier. So when you walk onto Brighton Pier, there's 90 feet of it to your right. So people stop, have a look. They're pointing, they're having photographs taken with the artists. And some of the artists were getting down there to have photographs taken with themselves. And then we're moving it on. So we're doing a little tour with it, really.
0: Mm-hmm.
1: But, you know, ours is free to look at. The Bayeux Tapestry costs a fortune.
0: Yes.
1: And you can't get a ticket until next year. Ours is free. Yeah.
0: Now, the tapestry, why a tapestry?
1: Well, it just came into my head. I mean, I'm creative. I'm writing all the time, musicals, books and stuff like that, radio every morning. So I was just looking at the news, and they had motorcycle outriders security bringing the Bayeux Tapestry in. And I thought, oh, gosh, I said, we're sort of involved in that. You know, Eudo Dapifer, who was one of the Norman Dubry family, Norman Dubry family. And I thought, it'd be nice to have a new one. And I thought, oh, wouldn't it? Wouldn't it? And I thought, no one's done one for 1,000 years.
0: Mm.
1: There is a connection, 35 generations on. It was done in the south of England. And it was about what was happening at the time. And I thought, well, let's do it with some of our singers. Who knows? I mean, I know it sounds far-fetched, but who knows that, you know, people aren't going to be looking at this in 1,000 years' time going, they were all singers. You know, they were all people that were famous at one time. Were they? Yeah, who are they? And they've got to look them up in the history books. So, yeah, so who knows?
0: Now, the thing, the heritage chart, I find it fascinating because I use it to, I must admit, nick some of the ideas for my programme because I like classic artists producing new music, which seems to be what the chart's all about. I mean, how did the chart come about?
1: Well, talking with those heritage artists back in the spring of 2020, I was talking with Limahl initially and then talking with like Nick Kershaw, Paul Young, Howard Jones, Toya, Kim Wilde. They said, well, you're playing our new music, but Radio 2 and people like that aren't.
0: Yeah.
1: And they said, well, what's the point of us making it? No one's playing it. So I thought, okay, well, it needs a platform. So I came up with a heritage chart, which we started at the end of July 2020. So it just had our 6th anniversary. It's a voting system rather than a streaming system. As you know, I mean, if you look at the national chart here, something can come in for a week at number 9 and disappear again. So there's no cohesion. There's no pattern like we used to know a chart where a song would come in, climb, get to a certain height, peak, and go down again. There's none of that. I remember an ABBA track went in into the top 10, then disappeared from the 40 the following week. You know, you've only got to have a major artist touring, and 7 of their songs go into the 40. So there's no reflection on what's being played at the time. So with the voting, it is. People just vote for the songs they like and then new singles from heritage artists. And every day, you know, I get somebody, so does everyone else, saying, you know, oh, I don't like today's music. You must hear it. Oh, I can't stand
0: today's music. Oh, goodness, yes.
1: Yeah.
0: Yes.
1: And I said, well, and not all today's music is the music you're listening to. You're not listening to the right station.
0: Exactly.
1: I said, because we have, and when I tell them about all those songs, they say, are they all still making music then?
0: Yes.
1: Well, yeah, so it's getting enough money, really, to actually let everyone in the country know, because people come and visit, oh, I've just discovered you, you know, by default. So, we, you know, if you had tons of money behind you, you could tell everyone in the country what you were doing. So, but it works, you know, we have about 100 countries voting every week, which is fantastic, really is.
0: It is fantastic. I mean, I interviewed Marty Wilde not that long ago, and no, but people were going, is he still alive? And I'm going, yes, and he's recording brilliant music. Listen. And, of course, people just, as you say, they don't access it. It's not right in front of them like Radio 1, 2, or any of those sort of heart channels. And they just don't look for it, do they?
1: Oh, that's right. I mean, it's what's there. You know, if people are going by a white sliced loaf, and have you looked beyond that? There's some really good loaves, you know, some nice, crusty, tasty loaves with good things in them. Oh, no, it's just what I've always been. It's what people are used to, really. And I think, you know, people, if you're driving and you've got DAB in the car and you see our channel and you don't know it, people go, Heritage Chart Radio, I don't know that. Radio 2, I know that.
0: Yeah.
1: You know, Radio 1, I know that. You know, Virgin, I know that. So they punch one that they knew, really.
0: But you've got some of the legends on them. I mean, yourself, you're on there. Dave Lee Travis, my mate, Peter Anthony, Daniel James, Steve Penk. These are all guys who know the music, aren't they?
1: Yeah, we've got former people from Radio 1, Radio 2, Radio 6, Virgin, Capital, Caroline, Luxembourg. So yeah, they all know what they're doing. They're all passionate about music. I think that's what comes over, is the passion. I mean, we do the programs either live or as live. We don't record all the links at home. A lot of stations just record the links and then stick them in the computer. Nothing wrong with that. It makes financial sense. But in terms of empathy or engagement with the audience, you don't get it. You can't engage. You can't talk to them directly on the breakfast show. Someone can make a comment and I can read it out straight away. So you're engaging. So people know you're there. And I think that's what people like, really, knowing that somebody's there.
0: But the other thing is, of course, that there is now a TV station as well.
1: Well, yeah, we have a program. We have a Top of the Pop Star program that we've been doing for 4 or 5 years, something like that, which I do every week, which features the top 40 and some of the videos. So we don't have, you know, loads of screaming people in the studio. But we do it, you know, as a top. I mean, I did some stuff recently. It's 20 years since the last Top of the Pops, 20 years. And yet people still talk about it, remember it. And people still say, oh, pity there's no Top of the Pops. I said, there is, we're doing it. But it's a slow process letting people know.
0: Yeah, this is the thing, isn't it? As you say, it's getting the message out there, getting people just to turn away from the things that they've always used and look at something maybe a little bit newer.
1: Yeah, but people are creatures of habit, you know, they are.
0: Yeah, we are.
1: You say, why don't you wear some nice new clothes? Well, I'm happy with my old pullover and my old trousers, thank you. You know, we're creatures of habit, you know. If the car starts, why do I need a new one? I always like, you know, egg and beans, so I'll have those. I've always like, you know, toad in the hole, so I'll eat that, you know. But we don't really stick our necks out too much. So, yeah, it's the same with radio. You know, you've got to, when you tell people, I mean, I talk to people every day and they go, oh, so do you still do radio? Yeah, seven programs a week. Really? You don't do TV? Yeah, I do 3 TV shows a week. All right, okay. But the problem is, you know, there are so many stations. I mean, one we know, some friends are closing their station. They can't make it work. There are too many radio stations. There are too many TV channels. Mm. They can't work. There are not enough people, not enough slices of a cake to go around. So they can't all make money. They can't all get big ratings. I mean, back in the day, there were 4 TV channels. So when we were doing Saturday Superstore, Pop Quiz, we'd get 10 million on each of those, 14 million, 15 million for Top of the Pops.
0: Yeah.
1: They were big audiences. you wouldn't dream of seeing those now because it's so diluted.
0: Mm. Do you think that there is room on mainstream TV, say BBC or ITV or whatever, for a Top of the Pops? Or do you think that the music now doesn't really relate to that?
1: Well, our music relates to it.
0: Yes.
1: Yeah, sure. I mean, BBC Four, they show all the old Top of the Pops, you know, every week.
0: I know.
1: Oh, you're on Friday. Oh, you're on Saturday. They show all the old Top of the Pops. So what they're saying is people still like these artists, which is why we're showing them. And it does well. It's their biggest program on BBC Four is Top of the Pops reruns. So I've had no end of conversations with Adam Barker, the head of BBC Four, and said, why don't you take our Top of the Pops? They're the same artist, a bit older, but still making great music. And they've had meetings about it, and they've come back. I can only draw the conclusion that they're not taking it. They're terribly nice people. I've had three heads of BBC having a meeting about it. And people say to me, well, why don't you get it on that? I've offered it to them for nothing. And still, I think it's because they didn't think about it, or it doesn't belong to them. There's something. Because if your biggest show is reruns of Top of the Pops, and we've got all those artists making new music, your viewers would love it. Surely they would love it. I don't get it at all. I do not get it.
0: No, you're right. Absolutely. As I say, with my program, I play new music from those artists, from classic artists. And there are so many people that don't believe they're still alive, don't believe they're still making music. And when they do listen, they're sort of, oh, right, that's quite good, isn't it? You know, and it's getting that message over, isn't it?
1: It is. I mean, we worked pretty hard the last 6 years at what we've done and providing this platform and working with the artists and artists going saying, I've got these songs, what do you think? I think that one could be a single. So we work with the artists, with the record companies, and, so we work with the PR people. So we're working, you know, very much with them. And the chart goes out, I think, now on 100 stations from the Arctic to the Antarctic. So we work very hard on a daily basis with new songs and working with the artists to make this, give it a unique profile, the station. So, yeah.
0: It's brilliant that you're doing that. Back to the tapestry, just for a minute. You're taking this on tour. It's on Brighton Pier at the moment. Wish I was still in Brighton. Yeah. I could go and have a look. And it's going to go all over the UK?
1: Well, wherever they want to. Wherever it's practical. I mean, it has to be somewhere that can take something that's 90 feet long, that's reasonably secure.
0: Yeah.
1: I mean, one place said, oh, we'll put it on the entrance. I said, well, you put it on the entrance, people could mark it. They could, you know, take a felt tip and put some moustaches on people. I said, it's got to be where you can see it. I know most places don't do that, but you only want one idiot.
0: Yeah.
1: And you've ruined an expensive piece of kit. It's 90 feet long, so you've got to find somewhere where it will fit. Somewhere where there's a reasonable footprint so that people will see it, somewhere where they can sustain it and look after it. So there are a few factors to take into consideration.
0: When you're compiling the heritage chart, do you get artists sending you the music or do you have to go and research it?
1: Both. I mean, the artists send their new songs in. You find out somebody says, oh, you know, there's a new single. Oh, no, I didn't. Great. Or you talk with, I mean, a couple of times recently, I talked with the labels, and they said, what do you think? And I said, well, I think that's good. And they go back to the artist. They say, the artist agrees. Yeah, the thing. So that happens all the time. So you're working with the guy, used to be the head

0: playing judge and jury. But that's what record labels, management agents used to do. They'd listen, they go, this is a song. They're great songs, but I don't hear a single in that. And it was the single that they could give to the promotion guy to take to Radio 1 or Radio 2. And the promotion guy would say, I can't go to Radio 1 with that. They won't play it. Okay. And they'd say, okay, back to the drawing board. Go and write another song. But now people just bung stuff in. And sometimes I think it's actually not very good. It's not well produced. But who am I to say that? So, you know, sometimes we'll put something on the breakers. I know it's not going to get much traction. I mean, somebody a while ago said, oh, so-and-so had a really big name. I said, yeah, but it's not a good song. And he said, yeah, yeah, but people know so-and-so. He's a really big name. I said, I know, but the song is actually not only not a good song, it's quite grating. It's quite grating and annoying. So sometimes you have to be a bit bold and do that, you know, without, say, you know, trying to play judge and jury and people going, well, who does he think he is to tell us, you know? I mean, I've got pretty good commercial ears. You can generally tell.
1: Yeah.
0: But it's difficult. It's difficult.
1: Now, of course, you're also, I don't know how you get time to do anything else, you're also an author, songwriter, as well as TV and radio presenter. Do you ever get any free time?
0: Yeah. Yeah, I go and slack and sit on the beach for an hour and have a cup of tea. I do a lot with Talking Pictures TV, so we're out on the road a lot, so... A couple of weeks ago, we were in Reading, so I do all the interviews on stage. Sunday, we're in Wimborne. They film it all for TV, and so on Sunday, I did 4 interviews on stage, including Mungo Jerry and Debbie McGee and the various actresses. So I'm on stage most of the day doing interviews, and then yesterday I had 2 TV shows and an hour special with Hayley Mills I did, and things like that. So yeah, I mean, it's all good fun, though, isn't it? I mean, you know, you can't complain about being busy because, you know, a lot of guys are sitting at home with a can of warm lager watching reruns of Blind Date thinking, I wish I was working.
1: Yes, I know what you mean. Listen, Mike Reid, it's been an absolute blast talking to you. Thank you so much for your time.
0: Thank you. Whereabouts in Spain are you?
1: In between Malaga and Marbella, but inland.
0: Wonderful, very nice. When it stops raining, it'll be wonderful.
1: Oh, it usually is, and it only rains for a day.
0: And you'll probably have fields of pumpkins now, won't you?
1: Oh yes, yes, definitely, yes.
0: Fields. I remember going down there, fields and fields of pumpkins everywhere. Wonderful.
1: Yeah, pumpkins and avocados, and of course olives.
0: Love it, love it. There's a good title for a song: pumpkins and avocados.
1: Hey, yeah, we got to work on that.
0: Love
1: once
0: it.
1: Once Love again, it. Mike, thank you very much for your time.
0: Okay, thanks very much. Take care.
1: Okay, bye.

Okay, so just a bit of one of those Top of the Pops themes. So I thought the other thing we should do is maybe play a track which is actually in the Heritage chart now. What could we do? How about Johnny Hates Jazz and their brand new single, Soul Believer?

0: that creepy little thing.
1: Well, I'm not Yoda.
2: Obi-Wan never told you. I find your lack of
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2: disturbing.
1: Okay, I'm Yoda.
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5: It's the part I was born to play, baby.

Jamie Miller and Baby Doll. It's good, isn't it? What do you think about that chat with Mike Reid, eh? If you want to know where that huge tapestry is going to be, 90 foot long, can you believe that? Then check on the Heritage Chart website. If you just put in Heritage Chart UK, it'll come up. And if you check on there, it'll give you a list of all the places it's going to be, which is brilliant. This is Joe Harrop, who we chatted with, what was it now, about a month ago now, wasn't it? And love now, pay later.

Ooh. Oh, it is, isn't it? Now, there's a couple of guys called Sons of Legion that I've been following for some time now. I played a few tracks last year, played a few tracks the beginning of this year. Well, there is a new track that I found. It's not a new song, but it's new them doing it. And I am still trying to get that interview with them. And I'm going to get it. I'm going to get it. This is Sons of Legion and their version of Stand By Me. And I really like this.

0: Oh my giddy goodness, that is just so good. Sons of Legion and their version of Stand By Me. I think it's off their new album, and I think they're going to be on tour around Europe in the next few months. Fingers crossed, but we will find out, and hopefully we will get that blooming interview. This is this.
1: Welcome to another edition of
2: Leo's Coffee and Classics.
0: So, cast your minds back. 34 years. What was number one this very week on the UK charts? In 1992.
3: In a hurry, maybe get the
0: yeah, all right, calm down. It was, in fact, this. Tamsin Archer.

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Gilbert O'Sullivan. I love that. I think that's so cool. Grace Kennedy. We interviewed her not that long ago. Brand new single, One Love.

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Oh, it really does. One Love, Grace Kennedy. I was boogieing around the shed here. I was, yeah. Dancing with one of the dogs. They didn't like it. Meanwhile, this is Leon Bridges. Talk it over. 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

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Great names. 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This is Freya Sky, and she's got bad taste. I wonder what that's from.

0: And with that, we have to go. I'm so sorry, because I've enjoyed today. Have you? It's been good, isn't it? Much, much thank yous to Mike Reed for chatting with me. Really appreciate that. And it was great. We have an excellent tune to finish on. Bruno Mars, Dance With Me. Mm. 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You've been waiting for that, haven't you? Ta-da!
1: To be or not to be. Not to be.
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1: I can't believe we drove around all day and there's not a single job in this town. 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

Happy Man here on the Keep Laughing Forever radio show. That was Natalie Imbruglia there from 1997 with her Big Mistake. Now guys, see if you remember this TV theme here.

Yes, this of course is the TV theme to Aaron Spelling's gem of a TV show, The Love Boat, which ran from 1977 to 86. The Love Boat was the ultimate TV cruise, sailing through the late 70s and 80s with romance, comedy, misunderstandings, and enough famous guest stars to fill a second ship. The Pacific Princess welcomed stars including Tom Hanks and Michael J. Fox, along countless other familiar faces. Every episode brought new passengers, new romantic disasters, and remarkably, very few people demanding a refund. With Captain Stu being in the crew, keeping everything afloat, the Love Boat made cruising look like a holiday, a sitcom, and a dating service all rolled into one. And while the Love Boat was on our TV screens, Duran Duran were absolutely smashing it on the radio. And I'm going to play a double shot from them. First up, from 1983, here is Union of the Snake.

0: B-Man here on the Keep Laughing Forever radio show. That was the second half of our Duran Duran double shot. First up, we had Union of the Snake, and that was Notorious. Now, guys, it is time for you to grab your potato pulverizer. That's right, because it's time for the mashup. Jennifer Page's Crush meets Sophie Alice Baxter's Murder on the Dance Floor. One is all about falling for someone, the other is about potentially committing a dance floor homicide. So basically, romance has gone horribly wrong. Two late 90s, early 2000s pop moments mashed together into one gloriously strange combination. Turn it up, clear the dance floor, and remember, if anyone starts dancing suspiciously, keep your distance. Let's go.
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1: She must have meant 10 o'clock at night. Do you think? Why would she have you meet her at a bar at 10 in the morning? I just figured she was a raging alcoholic.
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B-Man here on the Keep Laughing Forever radio show. That was Dead Eye Dick with New Age Girl off the 94 Dumb and Dumber soundtrack. And stay tuned because I have a few more songs from that soundtrack coming up later in the show. Now though, it's time to be absolute rapscallions and break the rules. It's time for The Rule Breaker, a song that is not 80s and is not 90s. This song here takes us to the year 2000. It's by Evan and Jaron, and it's called Crazy for This Girl. It was a pretty big song. It went to number 15 in the US, and it also became a hit in Canada, Italy, and here, New Zealand. So, by Evan and Jaron, here is Crazy for This Girl.

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You're with B-Man on the Keep Laughing Forever radio show. That was MJ there with Dirty Diana. Now, guys, the next song has a fascinating story behind it. It's Party All The Time by Eddie Murphy. And this song here, why did Eddie Murphy make it? Partly because Richard Pryor bet him $100,000 that he couldn't make a serious musical album without jokes. Eddie Murphy took the challenge, recruited funk legend Rick James, and recorded the song. Richard Pryor never paid up though. Unacceptable. The joke ultimately produced this number two hit in 1985, Party All The Time by Eddie Murphy.

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1: That's it. I've had it with this dump. We got no food. We got no jobs. Our pets' heads are falling off.
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Happy Man here on the Keep Laughing Forever radio show. That was another song from the Dumb and Dumber soundtrack. It was Whiny Whiny by Willy Oneblood. Now, guys, it's time to head over to Australia. That's right. This song here is by an Australian group. They had the mega song that is playing in the background, Funky Town. The band is Pseudo Echo. And this is not Funky Town. This song here is called Listening. It came out in 1983 and it is a total banger. And stay tuned, because coming up after that, we have got the arm wrestle of the artists.

0: B-Man here on the Keep Laughing Forever radio show. That was Pseudo Echo there with Listening. Time to grab yourself a protein bar, because it is time for the arm wrestle of the artists.
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4: 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It's time for an arm wrestle of the artists.
0: Ding, ding, ding. Time to do some arm wrestling. And our last arm wrestle of the artists, we had a battle of glory. We had the Boss, Bruce Springsteen, with Glory Days. And the Boss was up against Jovi with Blaze of Glory. And we will get on to the winner in just a moment. First, we will talk about the next arm wrestle of the artists. And it is a battle of heartbeats. That's right. First up, from 91, we've got Amy Grant with Every Heartbeat.

And Amy is up against the Pet Shop Boys with their Heartbeat song called Heart from 1988. And if you would like to vote for the arm wrestle of the artists, just make sure that you follow me on social media, on TikTok, YouTube, and Facebook. Just look up Keep Laughing Forever Radio, and you will see all of the posts come through about the arm wrestle of the artists, and you can have your say. Plus, I post a whole lot of other fun, nostalgic stuff on social media too. Now, back to the Battle of Glory. Who won? Jovi or the boss, Bruce Springsteen? Well, too much love for this American icon, the boss, Bruce Springsteen. He is your winner, and here is Glory Days.

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0: You're with B-Man on the Keep Laughing Forever radio show. That was The Primitives with Crash, another song that features in the Dumb and Dumber soundtrack. And what do I think of the 1994 film Dumb and Dumber?
1: I like it a lot.
0: Yes, I sure do. What a film. It follows Harry and Lloyd, two delightfully brainless best friends who embark on a cross-country road trip to Aspen.
2: We gotta get out of this town!
3: Yeah, and go where? Where are we gonna go?
1: I'll tell you where. Someplace warm. A place where the beer flows like wine. Where beautiful women instinctively flock like the salmon of Capistrano. I'm talking about a little place called Aspen.
3: I don't know, Lloyd. The French are assholes.
0: Their mission? Return a briefcase full of ransom money to a woman Lloyd is hopelessly stalking. Along the way, they accidentally decapitate a parakeet, swap a sheepdog car for a mini bike, and casually weaponize laxatives. And a fun fact about this film, Jim Carrey's iconic chipped tooth in the film was entirely real. He had it chipped years earlier in a childhood accident and simply had his cap removed for filming to make Lloyd look appropriately unhinged. It remains a masterclass in pure, joyful idiocy. Now guys, I'm going to play a song which is also from the 90s that I recently discovered. Some of you may not know it, some of you may know it. I don't know, but it's really good. It's by a Canadian group called Great Big Sea. It's from 1995, and it's called Fast As I Can.

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That was Latricia McNeil with My Side of Town from 1997. Now, guys, we're getting close to the end of another Keep Laughing Forever radio show, but we've got time for a couple more songs, plus the song for all you lovers of love songs. Now, though, we're going to head to 1994 for some Bush. Here is Come Down.

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1: You know, Lloyd, just when I think you couldn't possibly be any dumber, you go and do something like this. And totally redeem.

B-Man here, and that was Level 42, the Shep Pettibone remix of Something About You. And guys, well, we are coming to the end of another Keep Laughing Forever radio show, and I really hope that you've enjoyed the show, because I've had more fun than Lloyd and Harry in Dumb and Dumber riding on their scooter on the way to Aspen, freezing their hands off. If you have enjoyed the show, why not share it with your mates? Because, hey, they may enjoy it too. 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Now, for all you lovers of love songs, I've not forgotten about you, and I've got one heck of a love song to close the show off. Lesser known 90s artist with an amazing voice, phenomenal stuff. Her name is Wendy Moten. Here is her song, Coming Out of the Rain. Until next time, my friends, take care.

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Almeria Radio.

I was happy as a lark. But now I go for walks, to the movies, maybe to the park. 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
2: Will he offer me his teeth?
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1: Yes.
2: Again, will he offer me his hunger?
1: Yes.
2: And will he starve without me?
1: Yes.
2: Then does he love me?
1: Yes.
2: Yes.
1: On a hot summer night, would you offer your throat to the wolf with the red roses?
2: Yes.
1: I bet you say that to all the boys.

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The Saxolettes, I love you. 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Come on. 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